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See you at the bar, you was hardly talking. 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Friends to lovers need a part to star in. Like, wait, babe,

Taylor Swift, Fate of Ophelia, ono što smo upravo slušali u okviru ritma dana, u nastavku Lady Gaga i Runaway. No matter what, no matter what, you got.

0: 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Само хитови.
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1: Let's get the party started. 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That's when I knew that your heart was scarring. 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

like a road fi we name them a call. Out them off in this space, my jacks after all. When we check it out, them brain it small. Seven time rise, seven time will fall. Don't play that bus on my shop, the dance hall. Crowd upon the receiving end, them a ball. Who them a ball for bass, my name them a call. Through the place with music, for one and for all. The people them a beg me super DJ for more.

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